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Suicide. 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On fire med.

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1: That's affirmative, we do.
0: Can you repeat?
1: And your fourth is affirmative. We do have APD en route.
0: Yeah.
1: I'm going to have you stage for law enforcement, sir.
0: Yeah.

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Mile marker 46I40 east. Vehicle collision unknown. Safety 10, engine 11, quint 10. Mile marker 46I40 east. Vehicle collision unknown. I-40 east to I-26 east and I-40 west to I-26 east. On fire 2.

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Allergic reaction. Squad 1. 34 South Lexington Avenue. Allergic reaction. 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On fire med.

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On fire med.

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Routine assist. Rescue 3. 296 Short Michigan Avenue. 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State Street, and Granada Street. On fire med.

0: Rescue 3.
1: Go ahead.
0: Sir, did you copy APD's notes? Okay.
1: I did. I'm trying to figure that out. Is the patient refusing?
0: That's affirmative. The patient is down in the woods with a possible broken kneecap, but does not want EMS. So APD is requesting you guys to help them carry the subject out.
1: Copy that.

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Overdose. Engine 2. 128 Florence Street. Overdose. Veronica Lane, and White Fawn Drive. On fire, met.

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1: Engine 2?
0: Ma'am, I see this call is coded up. Never mind, it's the EMS coming right now. Answered my question. Thank you.

0: calling from Mercy 3.
1: Yes, sir. Go ahead.
0: Can you send me an EMS unit reference possible fractured leg and the community paramedic as well, please?
1: I sure can, sir. Do you want routine or emergency?
0: Routine would probably be fine.

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1: Go ahead.
0: What's your location?
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1: Copy.

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On fire med.

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On fire 2.

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1: Negative, sir. I'll have it open in it.
0: 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How did you receive this call?
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Quad 1. 29 Town Mountain Road, and Cameron Street. Tree down. Squad 1. 29 Town Mountain Road, and Cameron Street. Tree down. On fire 2.

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Good morning, Asheville firefighters. Today is your weather, fire weather forecast for Monday, May 25th. Today is mostly cloudy with a 90% chance of thunderstorms. The high is 73 degrees, the low of 60 degrees. Relative humidity is 81% with early and late winds, light and variable. Mixing height is 2,600 feet with transport winds south of 8. Today is an open burn day in the county. Fire weather forecast, 0800 hours, Buckingham Hills.

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Sick person. Engine 6. 1483 Patton Avenue. Sick person. Rumbo Place, and Haywood Terrace. On fire med.

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Squad 1. 1 Blue Briar Road, and Mayflower Drive. Tree down. Squad 1. 1 Blue Briar Road, and Mayflower Drive. Tree down. On fire 2.

0: Kyle's in Scotland.
1: Squad one, go ahead.
0: Looking at these notes, the caller is unsure of the numeric. Is it going to be at that? Are they able to tell if it's going to be at that intersection or off Bluebriar or off Mayflower?
1: They're advising it's going to be a couple hundred yards down from Bluebriar.
0: Can you repeat? We have a truck alarm going off. Can you repeat the last?
1: It's going to be a couple hundred yards off of Bluebriar.
0: Okay, thank you.
1: 10-4, sir.

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2: We're going to be able to take care of, we would be able to take care of one, but it's going to require citizens to drive under this other tree that's leaning, so we're not going to touch either tree. You'll have to dispatch street department. We're going to flag it off.
1: 10 force. Engine 1, go ahead.
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0: off except.
1: And in 7, go ahead.
0: I'll see the medium-sized church. One of the basic kind of showing. It is him about the meditation. All my assignment. It is him I have code for command.
1: 10-4, sir. 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
0: 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Let's show 3 sides. Alpha investigation. Hope it's not. Squad 1 will have hopeless.
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1: 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We're pulling up right now.
0: Copy. 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

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On Fire Med.

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1: Go ahead, sir.
0: Is this the same alarm from earlier today?
1: 10-4, sir, it is.
0: We'll just continue engine 4 when you cancel the rest of the assignment. I'll proceed with that.
1: 10-4, sir. Ladder 4, copy direct.

0: Collins, from Italian 3.
1: Italian 3, go ahead.
0: On scene, three-story apartment building, nothing showing. I'll be investigating with Engine 4. Italian 3 will have Legacy Oak Cement.
1: Ten, sir, three-story apartment, nothing showing. Titan 3 has command.

0: 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Feel disregard it. Just ask that show to pop up on the MCP.
1: 10-4, sir.
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1: Go ahead, sir.
2: This is the same issue from earlier this morning. Is there any number for maintenance in the notes?

0: you can go with that number.
1: Property manager is going to be 828-850-1818. And I do have a second number for a Wade Thomas. I'm not sure what his role is. Sir, it's going to be 843-303-6155.
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0: There's no one in at the office. I did make, left a message with an emergency maintenance number. You may have already done the same, but please have an additional call out there. Do you need any further assistance?
1: Okay, thank you. I've got FM-10 on the way. Appreciate it.
0: Copy that. Thank you. Great. Communications. Engine 4 is going to be clear, seen in service, notified dispatch.
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Allergic reaction. 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Sweden Creek Road, and Sweden Creek Road. On fire med.

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1: Comms Chief 9, you call?
0: 10-4, sir. We got an investigate call. The 14 block is Stony Ridge. Complainant advised that they saw gray smoke. It has, at this time, dissipated. Complainant's requesting a cancel. What do you advise?
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0: Engine 6 is on scene of a small, single-story residential structure. Nothing showing. 601 will be out with Princeton Drop Command. Hold my assignment.
1: Ten four, sir. Engine 6 on scene of a small, single-story residence. Nothing showing. Hold assignments.
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0: This assignment can be canceled. No emergency. Set off due to cleaning. Engine 6 will remain on scene.
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0: We've talked with the property management of this house. They're going to be putting the system in test and having a representative come out and look at the alarm. Engine 6 is going to be clearing the scene, returning to fire dispatch.

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Vehicle collision injury. Rescue 399 New Leicester Highway. Vehicle collision injury. Oak Hill Drive and Heritage Drive. On fire 3.

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1: 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On fire 2.

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1: Rescue 3.
0: On the scene, two car MVA, T-bone collision, will advise on injury. We'll have New Leicester Highway northbound blocked.
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0: I'm going to attempt to reset the fire alarm system here at 1000. I'm going to try to attempt to reset the fire alarm here, so if you get another activation, let me know.
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0: Sir, I'm on scene. 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
1: 10-4, we just picked up safety 9 gas meter. 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
0: Is this outside?
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1: Time.
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1: These readings are exterior.
0: Copy that. Thank you. Communications from Battalion 1.
3: Battalion 1, go ahead.
0: Sir, I'm the assuming Wake Robin Command will remain offensive investigation.
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0: 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Thanks, sir. Squad 1 from Command.
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0: Copy that. 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
0: I've reset the system here at 1000 Legacy Oaks Place. It appears to be holding. I'm going to go ahead and clear. If any other alarms come in, just go ahead and dispatch them as normal.
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0: Sir, these are the people that have called in. They're advised that they've seen it on the mountain behind us. We're going to turn around, try to investigate if y'all just want to hang out for a quick second.
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0: 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If you can let the gas company know that it's still buried underground. Also, right now at this time, we're just monitoring around the area, checking houses and stuff like that. We're not going to be able to do nothing until the gas company arrives.
1: 10-4, sir.

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1: Copy that. We probably need to get a line on the ground if we're going to be playing with it.
0: 10-4.

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1: Elliot.
0: Come on up to the command post, please.
1: Yes, sir.

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1: Go ahead, sir.
0: So you're good to get your crew and clear. Ladder 8 from command.
2: Go ahead.
0: So you're good to get your crew and clear as well.
2: Hey, copy.
0: Tank 12 from command.
1: Go ahead.
0: So you're good to clear.
1: Copy.
0: Communications from Blake Robin Command.
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0: So I just want to give you an update that we have isolated it to this gas line. We have monitored all the houses around it. Nothing around the houses or inside the houses. We have the occupants sheltering in place at this time. I'm going to keep Engine 8, Hazmat 2, Safety 9, and myself for now.

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3: 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We're first there. Let's fight.
2: 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Squad 1, I'm sorry, sir, can you repeat?

0: 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We're taking the call, please.
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0: 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They're just sleeping. 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
0: Yes, sir. We've got a resident over on Wake Robin Way. They're advising that there's still some caution tape up walking them into their residence, wondering if it's okay if they leave their home at this time.
1: Yes, sir. 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
0: 10-4. Thank you, sir.

Tanker 12, Ladder 8. One Trapper's Run Drive. Breathing problems. Tanker 12, Ladder 8. One Trapper's Run Drive. Breathing problems. New Haw Creek Road, and Bear Knoll Drive. On fire med.

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0: Can you repeat that last?
1: Can you bring the intermediate back when they start kit?
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Allergic reaction. Porter's Cove Road, and Burleson Road. On fire med.

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Fall. Engine 9. 4 block South Tunnel Road. Fall. Peak Center Lane, and Swannanoa River Road. On fire, Met.

Battalion 1, Squad 1, Ladder 1. 72 North Market Street. Elevator Rescue. Battalion 1, Squad 1, Ladder 1. 72 North Market Street. Elevator Rescue. East Walnut Street, and Woodfin Street. On fire 2.

0: Communications from a day one. Can you also admit if Housing Authority, we've had issues with this report?
1: 10-4, sir.

0: The tie-in one.
1: Good, sir.
0: My apologies. It looks like we do not have a number for the Housing Authority.
1: Copy that. I'll try to locate one if we need it. Thank you.

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1: Go ahead.
0: Sir, let me know if you're going to need housing authority. I have to locate a number for him.

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1: Go ahead, Ladder 1.
0: Do you need to put that phone number for Housing Authority in the premise notes?

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1: Enforcer.
2: Battalion 1, did you have that number 306?
3: 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I was just waiting to see if they need them first before I try to track it down through our Chief 9 and everybody.

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Go ahead. Go ahead and toggle the power back on. 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
1: Go ahead, sir.
0: What radio channel was Italian World War Alpha?
1: They're going to be on fire too, sir.
0: Battalion Wolf, Chief now.
2: Yes, sir.
0: They're going to have a representative en route. I'll also give them your city number, and one of the maintenance crews going to give you a call when he's on his way to talk to you as well.
2: Copy that. I'm on the phone with comms now, trying to figure out why they don't have a number.
0: Copy that. Perhaps, but to them as well. They're in route.

0: Tengo algo.
1: Good. Copy that. Communications, you copy, subject free.
2: 10-4, sir.
0: Squad 1, we're going to leave this over to our office for now.

0: Taiwan. Go ahead.
1: We're going to need housing authority. I finally got a contact for a representative.
0: Yeah, I believe so. People on scene saying that the elevator tech just left like 15 minutes ago.

0: Claro, vamos tomar uno. Muchas gracias.
1: Lobby.
0: Okay. Did you kill power to the freight elevator also?
1: I believe so. They're marked poorly or incorrectly.
0: Okay. Can we get the power to that one? Come back on.

0: communication from Taiwan.
1: Taiwan, go ahead.
0: Sir, we got in touch with housing authority. They're going to send somebody out. Right now, the main elevator is shut down, but the service elevator is still operational, so they have somebody manning that and running that. So, Taiwan will be clearing soon. Return back to dispatch.

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Breathing problems. Engine 6. 275D Review Road. Breathing problems. North Bear Creek Road, and Westmore Drive. On Fire Med.

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Quint 5. 900 Hendersonville Road. Incomplete 911. Ardmore Street, and Seminole Street. On fire 2.

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1: Go ahead, sir.
0: We're on scene of a large multi-use strip mall. Nothing showing. Quick 5, we have to investigate. Do you, by chance, have a suite number for this phone number?
1: Negative, no, sir.
0: Copy that.

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0: Collins from Quinn 5.
1: Go ahead, sir.
0: We spoke to one person in one of the businesses at this address. He didn't call 911. All the other businesses are closed due to the holiday. 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You can't put everything back in service.
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0: 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They're around Carrier Park right now.
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1: 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I see it in the notes. I appreciate it. 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
0: 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We'll be investigating offensive. Hold my assignment, Battalion 3 will have Shannon drive command.
1: 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You'll be out to investigate offensive strategy. I'll hold your assignment, Battalion 3, you have command.

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0: 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Take care.
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0: Well, if you're seeing 20 days in Dry County Jail, and if you show them some pre-sides, out of investigation, all these signs, it's well worth going to have to think with.
1: Copy that. On scene, the county jail, nothing showing on three sides. Up to investigate the offensive. Hold the assignment. Squad 101 has command, 1941.
0: Ladder 1's level 1.
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1: Copy that, going to 5 East.

0: or have you read that panel yet?
1: There it is. I'm trying to get to the fire control room now.
0: Communications and command. We've made it to the affected unit. There's no signs of smoke and fire. You can simply move the exception squad one.
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